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Today or Fridays is prime rib days at The Welcome Inn. 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It's 360-533-5060. It's 360-533-5060. It's The Welcome Inn. 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

0: Under Pressure with Queen and David Bowie right there. Loving it. It's KDUX.
1: And we're back.
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0: All right, this weather brought to you by CSM Heating, Cooling, Roofing, and Elsler and the Dennis Company. Mostly sunny skies today. Tomorrow, we'll see some cloudy skies. Friday, rain. Saturday, chance of rain. Partly sunny skies in the afternoon and partly sunny on Sunday.
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0: school's out. Alice Cooper, now we can honestly say, yes, it is, school's out. Yes, couple of shows or couple of festivals coming up this weekend. The Pirate Days in Westport, Sand and Saunas Festival in Ocean Shores, and then Oakville's Independence Day celebration. They're going to be this weekend, too, as well. So a lot of things going on.
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0: 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Today or Fridays is prime rib days at the Welcome Inn. 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

0: Here Comes My Girl, Tom Petty and the Heartbreakers off the 1979 Damn the Torpedoes album. Spodey right here, getting ready. I know, get out of here so your own Rick Moyer can come in. I'm out.
1: What the Constitution means to me is compelling and engaging. 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
4: Now, it's KDUX Coastal Weather.
0: 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Looking at sunny skies in the 80s today, rain in the morning. Tomorrow, partly cloudy skies in the afternoon. Friday looks like rain. Saturday, chance of rain with partly sunny skies. And then Sunday looks like partly sunny skies.
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0: Patience from Guns N' Roses. 104.7 KDUX. My friend Steve in the studios with me. Hi, Steve.
1: Hey, how's it going?
0: Good. You're a Guns N' Roses fan.
1: My wife is.
0: So oh,
1: yes,
0: okay.
1: Of course. Right. Of course. Yeah. Actually, when I really want to show my wife that I love her,
0: yeah?
1: I wear my Guns N' Roses shirt.
0: You have a shirt?
1: Well, so we went and we're kind of knocking off the bucket list, right?
0: Right.
1: And GNR was not coming to Seattle, but they were coming to Vancouver.
0: Ooh, nice.
1: So we went
0: not too far away.
1: Not too far away.
0: Yeah.
1: And so we took the train, which, by the way, highly
0: recommended pretty
1: taking
0: nice.
1: The Cascades up to, you know, Vancouver, Portland, or whatever. By the
0: nice.
1: Way, it slows down the border, but that's
0: not
1: fine.
0: Bad.
1: That's fine. You're
0: yeah.
1: not driving.
0: Right.
1: It's more room than a train.
0: You don't have to worry about it.
1: You know, whatever.
0: No traffic.
1: No traffic, you know, whatever. And you get there. So we see Guns N' Roses at BC Place. That's their big stadium.
0: Right.
1: And of course, they had Queensryche and Alice in Chains.
0: Oh, so my gosh. What a great concert.
1: And especially they had this Guns N' Roses Deadpool just for Vancouver shirt. So it's kind of
0: course.
1: A mix of the Guns N' Roses logo and Deadpool. And so
0: it's cool.
1: I was like, oh, that's great. That is the shirt I need. I don't need all the
0: you don't
1: the
0: need all those other
1: normal
0: ones.
1: Stuff. I want that one.
0: That's awesome.
1: And so then when I want to, we're going out and I want to, you know, impress my wife, I wear my Guns N' Roses Deadpool shirt.
0: That's cool.
1: So, yeah.
0: Will you come back a little bit later? You have some really cool things coming up, and I want to talk to you about them.
1: I'm so excited to tell you about what we have.
0: All right, great. Thanks, Steve.
1: All right, thank you.
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0: That's Nickelback with Photograph, 104.7 KDUX. Got the director of a new play at Driftwood that is starting up this weekend. In the studio with me, we'll be talking with Steve coming up.
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5: Now, it's KDUX Coastal Weather.
0: All right, tonight we're looking at increasing clouds, lows around 53 degrees. Tomorrow, 30% chance of rain, mainly after 5. And our skies will be cloudy with highs near 62. Friday, rain, highs near 60. Then on Saturday, it looks like rain likely before 11 a.m. Then mostly cloudy with highs near 63 degrees.
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0: 104.7 KDUX, a little Tom Petty and the Heartbreakers with American Girl. Speaking of American Girl, Steve, you're not an American girl, but you're doing a play about America.
1: Yeah, what the Constitution means to me, Adrift with Players.
0: That's going to be incredible. Now, we just got done doing a full-length interview with Patty and with
1: Gary.
0: Gary, thank you very much. And you.
1: Yeah.
0: Talking about the play that takes place this weekend and next weekend.
1: Yes.
0: Tell us just a real quick thing, what people can expect if they come.
1: So what the Constitution means to me is a break. If you're like, oh, I don't like plays because they do whatever, this absolutely breaks every structure of a play from the minute it starts, right?
0: Right.
1: And so this is basically a one-woman show starring Patty Sundstrom.
0: Who's incredible.
1: Incredible actor, director, all of that. But this is... she was Hello Dolly. She was Dolly.
0: She was amazing.
1: And in here, she goes back and plays her 15-year-old self. And if anybody knows how to play a 15-year-old, Patty Sundstrom knows how to play 15-year-old.
0: Teacher for years.
1: Yeah. And so she talks about her speeches with American Legion debate contests.
0: Oh,
1: and
0: that's cool.
1: And it's a lot of fun. That's how it starts. It ends with a live debate between Patty
0: Incredible.
1: And an actual teenager.
0: Wow.
1: And Karen Church. And... So Friday 7:30, Saturday 7:30, Sunday 2:00, and then next weekend July 3rd, Friday 7:30,
0: and then on the 4th of July,
1: 2 p.m. and 7:30. So if you don't want to do all the you want to do the other stuff, you can come see us, or you can do the other stuff and come see us.
0: That's really good. They can find out more obviously by going to Driftwood Theater's website. And that's easy to get to, but they can also listen to a full-length interview we did with you guys on our Facebook page. Mm-hmm. Super easy.
1: Yep.
0: They just go to KDUX Facebook page and click on the link, and they can listen to the whole interview about where to get tickets and all that jazz.
1: Where to get tickets, everything. I heard that you're giving away some tickets, too.
0: I am. As a matter of fact, if you're listening right now, if you want to text us at 360-532-1047 and say, I want some of those tickets or something like that.
1: Yeah.
0: Whatever you want.
1: Yeah.
0: I will save a pair for you.
1: Oh, sounds good.
0: I mean, first come, first serve, obviously.
1: Yeah, you know.
0: So if you're listening tonight and you're rocking out, having a good time, you go, well, I know that guy. I know that Steve guy.
1: Yeah.
0: Well, we've got some tickets to give away, and we love to do that because most people enjoy going to the play. And, of course, Driftwood Players always puts on a great production.
1: So. Oh, thank you.
0: Hey. Yeah. Awesome that you're the director this time.
1: Yeah, it's fun. It's been a minute. It's been a minute. So it's been good.
0: All right. You ready to rock out?
1: Let's do it.
0: All right. We're going to play some Creed.
1: Oh, yeah.
0: Yeah. Arms wide open on the Rock of the Coast. 104.7 KDUX. 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

0: We won't get fooled again. The Who. Before that, AC/DC with Hell's Bells. Lots more music on the way for you. Plus your weather forecast. And some Aussie.
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0: All right, tonight we're looking at increasing clouds, lows around 53 degrees. Tomorrow, 30% chance of rain, mainly after 5. And our skies will be cloudy with highs near 62. Friday, rain, highs near 60. Then on Saturday, it looks like rain likely before 11 a.m. Then mostly cloudy with highs near 63 degrees.
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0: Hi, thank you. That's ZZ Top. Before that, Mama, I'm Coming Home from Ozzy on the Rock the Coast. 104.7 KDUX. Good to have you along tonight. Well, it looks like our beautiful weather might be over tomorrow. By Friday, it should be raining all day, so that's kind of crazy.
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0: I love me some Iron Maiden. And I got to play it for you. Peace of Mind for Boston before that on the Rock of the Coast. 104.7 KDUX. Got Lion Eyes from the Eagles on the way.
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2: Now, it's KDUX Coastal Weather.
0: All right, tonight we're looking at increasing clouds, lows around 53 degrees. Tomorrow, 30% chance of rain, mainly after 5. And our skies will be cloudy with highs near 62. Friday, rain, highs near 60. Then on Saturday, it looks like rain likely before 11 a.m. Then mostly cloudy with highs near 63 degrees.
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0: die. Guns N' Roses version for you on the Rock of the Coast, 104.7 KDUX. And then Should I Stay or Should I Go from The Clash right before that. Obviously, you stayed. Yeah, got your weather forecast coming up and music from Lynyrd Skynyrd.
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2: Now, it's KDUX Coastal Weather.
0: All right, tonight we're looking at increasing clouds, lows around 53 degrees. Tomorrow, 30% chance of rain, mainly after 5. And our skies will be cloudy with highs near 62. Friday, rain, highs near 60. Then on Saturday, it looks like rain likely before 11 a.m. Then mostly cloudy with highs near 63 degrees.
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6: They were the last band to play the Fillmore East before it closed in 1971. 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I'm Nick Michaels. 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

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In the event of an emergency, this system would bring you important information. The following tones will conclude this test.

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4: Today I'm recognizing Jeff Beck on his birthday. Sadly, we lost Jeff to bacterial meningitis. But let's see what my Beck and Carl girls dug up on the man who Rolling Stone calls the fifth greatest guitarist of all time. One.

1965, at the age of 21, Beck was recruited to replace Eric Clapton in the Yardbirds. Within 2 years, though, he was gone, fired for his huge temper and not showing up at numerous gigs. Yeah, that'll do it. But when the Yardbirds were inducted into the Rock and Roll Hall of Fame in 1992, Beck was there, and he famously said, quote, "Someone told me I should be proud tonight, but I'm not, because they kicked me out. They did. F them," end quote. If you watch the moment on YouTube, it was said with a smile. Two, after the Yardbirds' firing, Beck was approached by a who's who of English rising superstars, including Pink Floyd and the Rolling Stones, but he stayed focused on his solo career. And three, Jeff received 17 Grammy nominations and won 8. The respect he had amongst his peers was never more evident than on the day he died. Heartfelt condolences and adulation came streaming in from every corner of the music biz. Eric Clapton organized a tribute show for him, and Jimmy Page delivered a eulogy at his memorial, calling him the Quiet Chief. And FYI, Jimmy and Jeff were best friends from grade school. Jeff Beck is missed, no doubt, so here's a deep look back into the beginning of his career. From his first solo studio album, Truth, the song features Jimmy Page, Keith Moon, John Paul Jones, and Nicky Hopkins. This is the epic instrumental Beck's Bolero for your Greasy Roots of Metal tribute on your Daily House of Hair cut. Crank it!

0: That's a tip of the hat to the late, great Jeff Beck with some crazy roots of metal on your daily House of Haircut. Rest in peace, Jeff. Hey, I'm Dee Snider saying, remember, I've got 4 books out. Go wherever books are sold to find my memoirs, Shut Up and Give Me the Mic, my children's book, We're Not Gonna Take It, about bratty kids who won't do what they're told, like eat their vegetables or take a nap, my graphic novel, He's Not Gonna Take It, about my journey to Washington, and my novel, Frats. They're available, like I said, wherever books are sold. And as always, if it ain't metal, it's crap! See you tomorrow.
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0: All right, tonight we're looking at increasing clouds, lows around 53 degrees. Tomorrow, 30% chance of rain, mainly after 5. And our skies will be cloudy with highs near 62. Friday, rain, highs near 60. Then on Saturday, it looks like rain likely before 11 a.m. Then mostly cloudy with highs near 63 degrees.
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Great concert. Loved watching Billy Idol tear through the hits. It was so good.

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6: Now, it's KDUX Coastal Weather.
0: All right, tonight we're looking at increasing clouds, lows around 53 degrees. Tomorrow, 30% chance of rain, mainly after 5. And our skies will be cloudy with highs near 62. Friday, rain, highs near 60. Then on Saturday, it looks like rain likely before 11 a.m. Then mostly cloudy with highs near 63 degrees.
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0: 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That does it for me. I'm going to head out on your hump day. I'll see you tomorrow, though, to rock with you again.
1: 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Everything's expensive right now. 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
1: Let me tell you a story. Andy Summers got his very first guitar at 14 from his Uncle Jim. Oh, good old Uncle Jim. It was a beat-up Spanish acoustic with only 5 strings. The funny part, Andy didn't even realize anything was missing. Not until 6 months later when a fellow guitar-playing classmate finally took pity on Andy and handed over string number 6. Around the same time, a boarder known as Cloudy was renting a room in the Summers household, and using nothing more than the family piano, Cloudy gave Andy his first tuning lesson. And just like that, the journey began. Fueled by blues records, a weekly BBC radio show, and plenty of teenage confidence, Andy Summers taught himself to play. Crowd goes wild. His first live performance came at a school assembly, ripping through Worried Man Blues and Tom Dooley. The crowd loved it. The girls noticed. And Andy quickly realized that being the guy with the guitar had its perks. By the time classmates were following him home after school, Pied Piper style, he knew this wasn't just a hobby anymore. Rock and roll had officially entered the chat. I'm Nick Carter. Today, we're deep diving into one of my favorite bands. That would be The Police and guitarist Andy Summers. Welcome to All.

0: You know, a lot of people foolishly assume that there are keyboards on the song da do do do da da da da, but there are not. What you're hearing is guitarist Andy Summers layering unusual chord voicings, effects, and rhythm picking patterns. He's a sorcerer that way. And that ability to make one guitar sound like an entire arrangement became one of the defining elements of the Police sound. Here's Andy Summers.
1: For me, at the start of the Police, you know, when we were around and it was punk and everyone was playing like just very heavy bar chords, major chords mostly, the whole chord. You know, I went completely away from that, you know, as I used the Echoplex and started to fragment the chords and find other voicings, because I'd had a lot of training, you know, and my ear went there. But what was remarkable, of course, that I was with a singer, a great singer, you know, who'd also had, in a weird way, a very similar musical background to me. You know, Sting and I were both seemed to love all the same things, which is, of course, one of the reasons it worked. But I would play these weird chords, and he didn't flinch. Thus was the Police sound born, you know, and I stuck to it.

I mean, that early period, you know, and through those first couple of tours in the US is where I think we really, you know, kind of solidified our signature sound, if you like. We were finding our way, and a lot of it was because we didn't have enough material, and so we were forced into sort of rather long jams on stage and maybe even repeating one of the songs. This is what we did until we slowly built up the catalog of songs over time. But it was brilliant for, you know, forming the way we played together, which was really kind of different from everybody else. And I was lucky because I had a lot of musical information. I've been playing for a while, but, you know, I got into a band, particularly with a singer who had a very similar musical background to me, not only exposed to pop music, but Miles Davis, Thelonious Monk, jazz, Brazilian music, indie music. We were into all this stuff. We both had a great musical curiosity. But we were a rock band, so we had to make rock songs with rock energy. And so we did, but I was able to, you know, I think between us, we were able to add sort of more interesting information in the music that wasn't, certainly the punk bands weren't doing.

0: Police were not exactly known for marathon guitar solos. Andy Summers built his reputation on atmosphere, texture, and finding the perfect note. Not 100 of them, but the perfect note. But there was one notable exception. So Lonely featured one of the longest guitar solos in the entire Police catalog.
1: Weirdly enough, you know, in some ways you could say that So Lonely is the most favorite Police song. When we play in concert, boy, they love that one. On the reunion tour, that was a big feature for the solos, you know. It is on the original record too, you know, and I was trying to, like, do something pretty weird with the solo. It holds up.

0: 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I'm Nick Carter. 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
0: Hey, it's Nick Carter with you, Off the Record, and a little detour story from Police guitarist Andy Summers, who, believe it or not, actually introduced Eric Clapton to Les Paul guitars. What? Slow hand? And as if that's not enough, that's actually Andy's Les Paul that Eric played on the Fresh Cream album.
10: I got one in the West End of London, and there was another one. And they were £80, and it was this weird little kind of guitar that wasn't, you know, particularly attractive, but it was weird, and I got it. And Eric, we were always playing at this place called the Flamingo. Eric's was John Mayall, and, man, where did you get that guitar? Oh, well, I want one of those. I said, oh, you know, there's another one. Why didn't you go and get the other one? Because if I'd been thinking, you know, I would have gotten the other one as well. Subsequently, I got onto a Telecaster, and I put the Les Paul away. I put it under my bed, you know. And I started getting to the Telecaster, which, of course, became associated with me. Eric's Les Paul got stolen, as we famously know. And he started calling me to get my Les Paul, and I resisted and resisted and resisted. He kept calling. Eventually, I said, "Ah, oh, all right, you can have it," you know. And I remember I took it to a club called the Cromwellian, and then he was there with Robert Stigwood, who gave me £200 for it. And Eric got the guitar. He made it famous.

0: Believe it or not, Andy Summers was not sold on Every Little Thing She Does Is Magic when Sting first brought it to the police. Andy thought it sounded more like a piano pop song than a police record. Maybe because Sting wrote it back in 1976 before ever joining the band. But instead of overpowering it with guitar, Andy added those clean, shimmering textures and subtle guitar accents and helped transform it into one of the Police's biggest hits. Suck it, Sting! As for Synchronicity 2, it's one of the heaviest guitar performances in the entire Police catalog, and according to Andy Summers, always one of the most challenging songs to play live.
1: Well, that was a great one. I love playing that. We used to open the show with that sometimes, and we did it for quite a while on the reunion tour, and then I think sort of Sting thought it was too rock and roll or something. No, I love playing that track. It's a reasonably complex part. You've got to really be very awake to get through all the parts of that, blowing them. There's section after section, you know, with tricky sort of damped, you know, ostinato figures. It takes a bit of playing, but I always really enjoyed it, you know, and of course I came up with all the sounds on it, as I did for everything.

0: one for the audiophile audio nerds out there. That eerie feedback and screaming guitar sound on Synchronicity 2? No, not Studio Tricks. Andy created those sounds live in the studio by standing in front of a cranked Marshall amp or two with his Stratocaster. Now you know. I'm Nick Carter, and coming up, we'll hear what happened when Andy Summers walked into a karaoke bar in Japan during the Police reunion tour in 2008. Doesn't that sound like the beginning of a joke? And we'll also hear what he enjoyed most about the whole reunion tour experience. Off the Record continues after this.
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0: Yes, yes, y'all. You are listening to The Police Off the Record with me, Nick Carter. Hello. And in 2007, after more than two decades apart, the Police reunited for one of the biggest tours in rock history. They spent 2 years on the road, circled the globe, and played sold-out shows for millions of fans. And during that reunion tour, a stop at a karaoke bar in Japan led to an experience so bizarre that it ended up in Andy Summers' documentary, Can't Stand Losing You, Surviving the Police. Here's Andy.
10: We were shooting in Japan on the Police tour. This was probably in, I think it was in early 08. Yeah, I know, because it was very cold in Japan. It was snowing. Did the show, and then we said, all right, well, let's go down to Shinjuku, and we'll film around there, which is a real kind of seedy area. And I was walking around an area called the Golden Guy, which are these tiny little alleys. That's a whole labyrinth of alleys. And they, you know, I was wandering in and out of these tiny little Japanese bars, very Japanese, and they were filming me. We were wandering about and sort of enjoying it and just messing about, really. I was taking photographs. Finished after about 30, 40 minutes, and we're walking out. And as I got to the edge of the area, I'm hearing things. I started to hear Every Breath You Take. You know, I looked over, and there's this little karaoke bar. And they're doing Every Breath You Take. So I said to Carol, follow me. And I walk in, and they're like 10 Japanese, completely drunk, all singing Every Breath You Take. There was a screen with, you know, a girl with sort of cherry blossoms on the screen and the lyrics to Every Breath You Take. Then I was all muffled up and a hat on and coat and everything from the snow. So I started singing Every Breath You Take along with him. The guy gave me the microphone and we were all singing away together, you know, like it was kind of hilarious. And the guy's filming this whole thing. And then at the end, I took off the hat and the blonde hair came out and the scarf came out. They all freaked out, fell to the floor, you know. Oh my God. No. Anyway, it was a great moment, which was all brilliantly captured on film, you know. I think I said, hey, I think that's the end of it. We're not going to beat that one. So that's in the film. So it was a great moment.

0: Every Breath You Take, that was on the set list for the Police's 2007 reunion tour. Andy Summers, Sting, and Stuart Copeland dusted off a bunch of their most iconic songs and gave them some updated arrangements, too.
1: That tour, it was all about, you know, proving, yeah, we're the best band in the world. You know, we've been around for a while, but we can play your little ass off, mate. We were great. Yep. You know, we were on fire, and the band was great. And I like to think of these are all classic songs, but in a sense, you know, if you're a creative musician, they're frameworks to improvise. You know, I can play the song tonight, after every night I find a different nuance, something slightly way of re-fingering the chords, whatever, a little sound, you know. So there was a lot of creativity in it. Even playing a song like Roxanne, we opened up the sort of improvised section, and we got into this, some amazing stuff some nights. I thought we had some great, you know, I thought we played better than we'd ever played. So on, you know, many levels, it was very enjoyable to do that. Sound, production, the fact, you know, I think we all played better than we ever played because we've all been playing longer, you know.

0: You don't have to put on the red light, but I find it's very therapeutic, you know. Cleans out the pores. Oh, don't put red light. Andy Summers on guitar for the Police. That's Roxanne. I'm Nick Carter. This is Off the Record. Coming up, we'll hear Andy's take on the band's 2003 induction into the Rock and Roll Hall of Fame. And we'll find out what he does when he's in his car and a Police song comes on the radio.
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0: Nick Carter wrapping up the Police Off the Record. So, in 2003, the Rock and Roll Hall of Fame came a-knocking. The ceremony marked one of the band's first major public reunions since their breakup in the mid-1980s, but this time the band members weren't fighting with each other. They were fighting with the Rock and Roll Hall of Fame. Here's Andy Summers.
9: Obviously, you know, you go, all right, Rock and Roll Hall of Fame, great, thank you for the honor, we're all going to get together. But it was definitely fraught, as most of our stuff is. First off, you know, with the Rock and Roll Hall of Fame people, very difficult to deal with. I think Miles Copeland was still managing us at the time. We had a huge fight with them about plane flights and who could be at the table, who could be there. It was incredibly tight. So it started off with sort of a bad atmosphere, but we were the headliners anyway. We sort of wrestled that one to the ground, but we didn't go in feeling very comfortable. You know, we were there to rehearse for a couple of days, and, you know, we rehearsed. Sting came in, but it was quite apparent he really didn't want to do it at all. But, you know, we did the show and it was okay. And then I think a couple of people came on at the end, like Steven Tyler and John Mayer, which we weren't told about at all. But, I don't have particularly happy memories of it, to be honest. You know, I think because of the great battle we started with them.

0: Yeah, I usually crank it up when I hear that one on the radio. But it's not about me. What does Police guitarist Andy Summers do when he hears any of their music in public?
1: I mean, one thing that I sort of noticed as a, let's say, a detached observer in recent years is that one thing about the Police music, oddly to me, is that it's just sort of stayed in the fabric everywhere. Don't matter which country you go, if I'm in Argentina, yep, Japan, China, wherever, you always hear it. You go in a hotel, you go in a clothes shop, you go to a restaurant, there's always, the Police are on. Somehow our sound is just sat everywhere, which doesn't turn it into music necessarily, but as opposed to other rock bands, I noticed that it is very prevalent today, which is, you know, of course, I think it's a good thing. Young

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0: all night long with little Joe Walsh for you, rocking it on your Thursday right here. 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
0: All right, looking at your weather, we are going to see, well, we're going to see a chance of rain throughout today. Rain tonight. Rain likely tomorrow. Saturday looks like rain likely after noon. And Sunday, mostly cloudy skies and mostly cloudy skies on Monday.
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0: It's the squeeze box right there in the Who. My mom used to play one of those squeeze boxes, but they call them an accordion, especially during stormy nights and stuff like that. The power would go out. Mom would break out the accordion, kind of ease the situation a little bit for us youngins. But yeah, squeeze box right there. I love it. It's KTUX right here with Spody.
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little Rolling Stones for you to 7 o'clock hour. Hey, get up, baby. If you're already at work, hey, I'm with you, man. It's 104.7 KDUX. Spody right here. We'll be rocking this morning show for a while PA's on vacation. So, hey, man, I got you.

0: Give It to Fly and Pearl Jam. Pink Floyd, Steve Miller Band, triple shot of complete rock awesome sauce right here for your morning with Spodey and Katie Wicks.
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8: Now, it's KDUX Coastal Weather.
0: All right, looking at your weather, we are going to see, well, we're going to see a chance of rain throughout today. Rain tonight. Rain likely tomorrow. Saturday looks like rain likely after noon. And Sunday, mostly cloudy skies and mostly cloudy skies on Monday.
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I lay there in the sun and felt it caressing my face as I fell asleep and dreamed. I dreamed I was in a Hollywood movie, and that I was the star of the movie. This really blew my mind.

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She poured some of the wine from the bottle into the glass and raised it to her lips.

0: line, Eric Burdon. That's right, and War. Yeah, Eric Burdon was another one of those amazing acts that we had right here at the DNR Theater. I do remember that because he was such a cool guy. He sat there and he was talking with my daughter, Sage, and they were just getting into a really in-depth conversation. And he was almost late for getting on stage. It was like, hey, Mr. Burdon, man, it's time to go on. He's like, whoa. Yeah, so just a real cool guy and an amazing performer.
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0: All right, Suffragette City and David Bowie for you on the Rock of the Coast. 104.7 KDUX, Phil Collins in the air tonight. If you're working out in the gym, that's probably one of the greatest songs I used to ever work out to. 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
1: ABC News, I'm Sherry Preston. At least 164 people are dead after two strong earthquakes strike back-to-back in Venezuela, and there are fears that the death toll could rise. Secretary of State Marco Rubio, speaking this morning, says search and rescue teams are already on their way from the United States.
2: The airport there is badly damaged, so we'll have to rely on the Department of War to deploy assets there. And then we're also helping them with some overhead imagery, especially in coastal areas where they don't have full visibility over what the damage has been and what the impact has been.
1: The quakes measuring 7.2 and 7.5 have been followed by many aftershocks. Oil prices sliding back to pre-war levels with more ships going through the Strait of Hormuz despite threats from Iran. An NFL star is due in court today. Detroit Lions cornerback Terrion Arnold is facing robbery and kidnapping charges. He is accused of holding three men at gunpoint. A wildfire burning in southwest Utah could become the worst in state history. The Cottonwood Fire has already destroyed a ski resort. This is ABC News.
3: What the Constitution means to me is compelling and engaging. Heidi helped put herself through college giving speeches about the Constitution. 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Is this a historical document set in stone, or is it a living document that the issues of our time need to keep massaging? This is a must-see show for history lovers and those who question. 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

0: the Eagles' debut album right there, 1972, taking that one all the way back to Witchy Woman. It's the KDUX Morning Show at the KDUX Concert Blast, still in full effect, giving you tickets, baby. 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
1: What the Constitution means to me is compelling and engaging. 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Now she explores this document's effect on four generations of her family. 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
0: All right, looking at your weather, we are going to see, well, we're going to see a chance of rain throughout today. Rain tonight. Rain likely tomorrow. Saturday looks like rain likely after noon. And Sunday, mostly cloudy skies and mostly cloudy skies on Monday.
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0: different ways, worlds apart in Journey for you. Spody right here in for PA, who's on vacation. It's a little different. I apologize. Your man will be back after his vacation, but I got you. Hey, you know what? We have an all-star weekend coming up. We have the Pirate Days in Westport, Sand and Sodas Festival in Ocean Shores, of course, the Independence Day Parade in Oakville this Saturday. So all kinds of fun happening on all ends of the county all weekend long.
1: That'll be $84.52.
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0: Angel City, Marseille right there. And that went off to Waddy in his top 10 CD. Yeah. Years ago, Waddy, Steve Aldi goes, hey, Spody, he says, can you make me a CD? And I says, absolutely. And so he goes, I'm going to challenge you on some of these songs. And this one was one of them. I had no idea. I've heard the song, but I didn't know the name of it or the band. It's like, so that was one of them. So there you go, Waddy. If you're out there driving that forklift, I got you.
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4: ABC News, I'm Sherry Preston. Devastation in Venezuela. That was in Caracas as the first of two strong earthquakes hit within seconds of each other. At least 164 people are dead, nearly 1,000 hurt. Experts fear those numbers will rise. Secretary of State Marco Rubio says U.S. help is on the way now.
5: We're already deploying search and rescue teams from Fairfax County, Virginia, and Los Angeles. There'll be some others we'll add. That's their most immediate need right now is search and rescue efforts.
4: A couple of new looks at the economy. The Commerce Department says it grew 2.1% in the first 3 months of the year. And the inflation gauge, watched most closely by the Fed, is showing prices up 4.1% last month compared to last year. Oil prices going the other way, though. Brent crude, the international standard, falling to pre-war levels, trading about $73 a barrel. Temperatures across Europe soaring again today. The UK hit a new record high yesterday. This is ABC News.
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0: and Def Leppard. It is 8:15 on the rock clock. And guess what? Aberdeen's five-star dealerships. Aberdeen's 4th of July on Broadway happening this year. Going to be a lot of fun. And, of course, the fireworks show at 10 p.m. at Morrison Park in Aberdeen. Going to be a lot of fun. America's 250, red, white, and boom, July 4th. And also, Spodey Fest doing their convoy and picnic at the 10th Street Park on the 4th of July as well. 11 a.m., start lining up, decorating. 1 o'clock, we go through town and then head to the park. And I'll provide you some hot dogs to go with your lunch. So you can bring snacks, something to drink, some games, have some fun. The family, chairs, blankets to Spodey Fest Convoy in Elma. And that starts at 11 o'clock and the convoy at 1 and end at the barbecue on 10th Street afterwards this 4th of July.
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0: All right, looking at your weather, we are going to see, well, we're going to see a chance of rain throughout today. Rain tonight. Rain likely tomorrow. Saturday looks like rain likely after noon. And Sunday, mostly cloudy skies and mostly cloudy skies on Monday.
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0: Stage of Boston. Yes, an amazing band. Came a long ways with the 1976 self-titled debut album released in 76. Was the largest selling debut album. Then they released the second album, Don't Look Back, and then Third Stage in 86. An amazing band, and I think they're still out there. Of course, Bradley Delp passed a while back, but man, they're still out there doing it, living the music large.
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0: little Van Hagar for you. Finish what you started. Alice Cooper, I'm 18. All right. You guys out there listening, my listening crowd, I know you're what age group you are. Can you remember 18? Well, I kind of can.
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3: What? 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

is Watching the Wheels and John Lennon. Kendall, Sherry, Amy, the number one radio station in their office right there with the ladies at the City of Elma. Love you, girls. 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We're getting it going right here. 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

0: Lights and Rush, 1981's Moving Pictures. Oh, yeah, it's KDUX. Hey, Spody right here with you, PA on assignment. It's called Vacation. 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
0: This weather update is brought to you by CSM Heating, Cooling, Roofing, and Al Solar, and the Dennis Company. We're going to see a chance of rain today. Rain likely tomorrow. Saturday looks like rain likely. Mostly cloudy skies. And on Sunday, mostly cloudy skies.
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0: Life in the Fast Lane. I'm going to send that one out to Guido. 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
0: 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Rain tomorrow. Saturday looks like rain likely. Mostly cloudy skies in the afternoon. And then mostly cloudy on Sunday.
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7: 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We're going to see a chance of rain today. Rain likely tomorrow. Saturday looks like rain likely. Mostly cloudy skies. And on Sunday, mostly cloudy skies.
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4: Now, it's KDUX Coastal Weather.
5: 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Rain tomorrow. Saturday looks like rain likely. Mostly cloudy skies in the afternoon. And then mostly cloudy on Sunday.
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want to be a rock star. That'd be so amazing to play music, just travel around. What do you do for a living? I just play my drums, man, and that would be awesome. Hey, it's rock star Nickelback right there, and it's 11:04 on Spodey's Rock Clock on your no-repeat workday.

0: to the Badlands right there. Little Bruce Springsteen, the boss man himself. It's 104.7 KDUX Classic Rock right here with Spody. And the concert Summer Blast right here. 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
0: This weather update is brought to you by CSM Heating, Cooling, Roofing, and Al Solar, and the Dennis Company. We're going to see a chance of rain today. Rain likely tomorrow. Saturday looks like rain likely, mostly cloudy skies. And on Sunday, mostly cloudy skies.
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0: got Tom Petty and the Heartbreakers. Hey, Spody right here with you, reminding you a busy weekend all over East and West Grays Harbor, I guess you'd say. Sand and Sawdust Festival in Ocean Shores, Pirate Days in Westport, and of course the Oakville Parade is happening, Independence Day celebration. They're doing it a week early. And that's all going to be happening over at Oakville, too. So all kinds of things to do this weekend.
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0: It's been good, Joe Walsh. Off the 1978, but seriously, folks. 24.7 KDUX, Bad Company, and Rock and Roll Fantasy before that. Taking it up. That's right. Getting close to lunch hour, baby.
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0: 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Rain tomorrow. Saturday looks like rain likely. Mostly cloudy skies in the afternoon. And then mostly cloudy on Sunday.
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We're rocking it just like that on your Thursday. All champions, let's do this. 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

0: Back in Black brings Brian Johnson his freshman year of AC/DC. And I'm telling you, I say this all the time, but I'm going to thank Bon Scott's mom for this album and all the albums after that. Because when Bon Scott passed away, Angus and Malcolm were like, you know what? The band's done. We're not going to go on without Bon. And Bon Scott's mom set them all down and she says, listen, Bon would want you to keep going. Bon would want this band to keep rocking. He wouldn't want it any other way. You've got to find a new lead singer and you have to go. And if it wasn't for that statement for Bon Scott's mom, that album that you just heard right now would have never have happened. And the rest is history. Brian Johnson in the lead vocals.
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how far off I sat and wondered. 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And funny how the night moves, when you just don't seem to have as much to lose. 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
1: What the Constitution means to me is compelling and engaging. 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

0: they call him? Ah, the one and only Eric Clapton right here. It's your Thirsty Thursday. 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
0: 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Rain tomorrow. Saturday looks like rain likely. Mostly cloudy skies in the afternoon. And then mostly cloudy on Sunday.
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0: Ozzy Osbourne, No More Tears. I don't know if it's just me, but it's, you know, Ozzy's just been a part of the rock life for so long. The granddad, first the daddy, the granddad, and now he's gone. And I don't think it's fully hit a lot of people. Because you think everywhere you turn around, Ozzy Osbourne was doing a show, or the Osbournes, or that Do You Believe That with Jack Osbourne, or anything like that. Ozzy was loved all over the world, and it's just so weird that physically he's not here. But that's the cool thing about these radio stations, ladies and gentlemen, is we keep them alive.
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0: This weather update is brought to you by CSM Heating, Cooling, Roofing, and Al Solar, and the Dennis Company. We're going to see a chance of rain today. Rain likely tomorrow. Saturday looks like rain likely, mostly cloudy skies. And on Sunday, mostly cloudy skies.
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0: Refugees right there. Tom Petty and the Heartbreakers, 1979, Damn the Torpedo album. You know, musicians used to struggle back in the day because we didn't have computers to send our songs to 500 people at once by a click of a button. You had to get in some cruddy old van with your instrument that you barely could afford and your amp just to make $50 to play in front of 10 people. He ended up filing bankruptcy one time, but then it started the turn, and then 79, Damn the Torpedoes put him up and over and out, and it's just rags to riches. I love those stories.
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0: rain throughout today. Rain tomorrow. Saturday looks like rain likely. Mostly cloudy skies in the afternoon. And then mostly cloudy on Sunday.
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Shout It Out Loud, the studio version of the album Destroyer, 1976, 50 years old, man, 50 years old. Can you believe that? And Gene Simmons, I think he's the only one. He's out there still rocking it. He's just, what do you, I mean, the guy is like, he's a

0: and Soundgarden. That's right. It is the Late Day Rock Show right here with Spody and Katie Wicks.
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0: 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We're going to see a chance of rain today. Rain likely tomorrow. Saturday looks like rain likely, mostly cloudy skies. And on Sunday, mostly cloudy skies.
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0: Well, who would have thunked it after all this time that Sebastian Bach is going to be the new lead singer for Twisted Sister? Can you believe that? They're going to be at the Puyallup Fair. Yeah, yeah, no kidding. It is going to really happen. It's Sebastian Bach. He's going to be the lead singer of Twisted Sister. How cool is that going to be? Twisted Sister, already an amazing legend band, but another legendary lead singer. And they're just saying that he is just killing it. He's just doing amazing. So that'll be pretty amazing to see. Check your listings there at the Puyallup Fair, and it'll show. And I think they're playing twice. I'm not sure. But, yeah, you got to check that out, Twisted Sister.
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0: Who do you love? George Thorogood and the Destroyers, just like you played it right here at the DNR Theater. 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
4: Now, it's KDUX Coastal Weather.
0: 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Going to see a chance of rain throughout today. Rain tomorrow. Saturday looks like rain likely. Mostly cloudy skies in the afternoon. And then mostly cloudy on Sunday.
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0: Yeah, far behind Candlebox. 104.7 KDUX. Good to have you along this afternoon on your no-repeat workday. Rick Moyer in for Spody, who was in for PA this morning. Let's see, what do I have for you? I've got, Hurricane. Rock You Like a Hurricane from the Scorps. I've got Funk Number 49 from James Gang and more.
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0: 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Come watch Friday, Saturday, and Sunday while chainsaw artists from around the globe bring dragons, bears, eagles, and more out of the wood. They'll be working all day for the judges and for you. Your chance to take these original pieces home comes during auctions on Friday and Saturday evenings at 5 and Sunday starting at 2. 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The Washington Old Time Fiddlers, Deer Swerver, Shades of Gray, Leo Sunshine, and Sundance will get your toes tapping. 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

0: Start Me Up from the Rolling Stones on your no-repeat work day. 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You'll love it. You just got to enter to win. We have several places you can put your name in the drawing, like Errol Lumber in Elma and Ocean Shores, Arctic Pub and RV Park, A1 Roofing, Foothill Family Furniture, Harbor Saw and Supply, The Roof Doctor, Shoalwater Bay Casino in Tokeland, The Glass Guy, and Whitney Chevrolet in Montesano.
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0: Sammy Hagar, I'll Fall in Love Again. 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